And now, a song from the charts. 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

give the satisfaction asking how you doing now. How's the castle built of people you pretend care about? Just what you want. Looks you cool guy, you got it. I see the parts and diamonds sometimes when I close my eyes. 6 months of torture you sold to some forbidden paradise. I love you truly. You got a lot.

Different. Different tastes in music. Makes no difference what you like. If you want it, we got it. Right here.

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That's when I knew that your heart was scarring. 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

0: 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And this week, we'll chat with Scott Crepane, Rebecca St. James, and Joy Williams. 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